mind. 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He's there to help them all that he can.

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So I went inside to the airline's desk. And I said, sir, I wonder why 1203 is so late. He said, oh, they probably took off late. Or they may have run into some turbulent weather and had to alter their course. 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
0: And I-

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How I live in fear, waking up each morning and finding that you've gone from me. There's aching and pain in my heart for the name of the one that I'll never replace. Somebody

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She wasn't

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Down there we have a plant that grows out in the woods and the fields. Looks something like a turnip green. 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Used to know a girl lived down there and she'd go out in the evenings and pick her a mess of it. 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Cause that's about all they had to eat. They did all right.

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Chug a lug, 4-H and a FFA.

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While we were apart, I was human too.